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8: This evening, it is muggy out there across central Mississippi. Temperatures are slowly falling into the 80s for sunset, and then 70s are expected overnight tonight. Clear skies, almost no wind. The air's pretty stagnant out there. Tomorrow for your Wednesday, more sunshine, mid-90s, feeling like it's near 100 later in the afternoon. I'm meteorologist Matt Standridge.

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Wednesday means hashtag tag. It's 720. We're going to be looking for hashtag once was enough. 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
6: This evening, it is muggy out there across central Mississippi. Temperatures are slowly falling into the 80s for sunset, and then 70s are expected overnight tonight. Clear skies, almost no wind. The air's pretty stagnant out there. Tomorrow for your Wednesday, more sunshine, mid-90s, feeling like it's near 100 later in the afternoon. I'm meteorologist Matt Standridge.

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6: This evening, it is muggy out there across central Mississippi. Temperatures are slowly falling into the 80s for sunset, and then 70s are expected overnight tonight. Clear skies, almost no wind. The air's pretty stagnant out there. Tomorrow for your Wednesday, more sunshine, midnight.

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1: 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It's 720. 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
1: 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I'm Corey Ravenstein.
0: And I'm John Ravenstein. 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
5: This evening, it is muggy out there across central Mississippi. Temperatures are slowly falling into the 80s through sunset, and then 70s are expected overnight tonight. Clear skies, almost no wind. The air's pretty stagnant out there. Tomorrow for your Wednesday, more sunshine, mid-90s, feeling like it's near 100 later in the afternoon. I'm meteorologist Matt Standridge.

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Hey, it's Adam and Allison back tomorrow for the Hump Day Show. Wednesday means hashtag tag. It's 7:20. We're going to be looking for hashtag once was enough. 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
1: 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I'm Corey Ravenstein.
0: And I'm John Ravenstein. 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
9: Tonight, expect mainly clear skies as we fall to the mid-70s. Not a lot of wind. It'll be pretty still. Feel humid out there overnight. Tomorrow for your Wednesday, much of the same as yesterday. Expect mid-90s for highs. Temperatures topping out in the mid-90s likely the rest of the week. Feeling like it's near 100. Next scattered rain chance comes in this weekend.

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1: Yes, I'm.

Tonight, expect mainly clear skies as we fall to the mid-70s. Not a lot of wind. It'll be pretty still. Feel humid out there overnight. Tomorrow for your Wednesday, much of the same as yesterday. Expect mid-90s for highs. Temperatures topping out in the mid-90s likely the rest of the week. Feeling like it's near 100. Next, scattered rain.

She'll be all right. No riding shining arm at night. She will save herself this time. And in fact, tonight, she did confirm. The cold never lasts, my darling.

Hey, it's Adam and Allison back tomorrow for the Hump Day Show. Wednesday means hashtag tag. It's 720. We're going to be looking for hashtag once was enough. And then you've got a shot at $200 at 740 on Cash and a Flash with Y101.

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1: Tonight, expect mainly clear skies as we fall to the mid-70s. Not a lot of wind. It'll be pretty still. Feel humid out there overnight. Tomorrow for your Wednesday, much of the same as yesterday. Expect mid-90s for highs. Temperatures topping out in the mid-90s likely the rest of the week. Feeling like it's near 100. Next scattered rain chance comes in this

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tonight, expect mainly clear skies as we fall to the mid-70s. Not a lot of wind. It'll be pretty still. Feel humid out there overnight. Tomorrow for your Wednesday, much of the same as yesterday. Expect mid-90s for highs. Temperatures topping out in the mid-90s likely the rest of the week. Feeling like it's near 100. Next scattered rain chance comes in this weekend.

She'll be all right. No riding shining on at night. She will save herself this time. And in fact, tonight, she did confirm. The cold never lasts, my darling.

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Wednesday means hashtag tag. It's 720. We're going to be looking for hashtag once was enough. 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

worst part of growing up is always doing what you're told and homework. 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

it's Adam and Allison back tomorrow for the Hump Day Show. Wednesday means hashtag tag. It's 720. 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

Tonight, expect mainly clear skies as we fall to the mid-70s. Not a lot of wind. It'll be pretty still. Feel humid out there overnight. Tomorrow for your Wednesday, much of the same as yesterday. Expect mid-90s for highs. Temperatures topping out the mid-90s likely the rest of the week. Feeling like it's near 100. Next scattered rain chance comes in this weekend.

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Tonight, expect mainly clear skies as we fall to the mid-70s. Not a lot of wind. It'll be pretty still. Feel humid out there overnight. Tomorrow for your Wednesday, much of the same as yesterday. Expect mid-90s for highs. Temperatures stomping down the mid-90s likely the rest of the week. Feeling like it's near 100. Next scattered rain chance comes in this weekend.

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Hey, it's Adam and Allison back tomorrow for the Hump Day Show. Wednesday means hashtag tag. It's 7:20. 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

0: Have you ever had an embarrassing mess up whenever it comes to words? 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
1: Of course.
0: 601-995-1017. If you want to tell us what word you embarrassingly messed up.
1: Okay.
0: Because this woman is on TikTok saying we are living in a simulation.
1: Okay.
0: Which is something I've heard a lot of people say before, like a conspiracy theory. It's all a simulation, except she didn't exactly know that word.
2: I just want you to know we're living in a stimulation.
1: Oh.
2: It's a stimulation. And the reason we're living in a stimulation, number one, the gas pumps are rigged. I repeat, the gas pumps are rigged.
1: Okay.
2: Secondary, why every time I wake up, my stomach hungry? It's never full. Every time I wake up, it won't full. I never fed it. Like, I wake up hungry as a dog. Roof, roof, didn't get no food. Where's the snack? And number six, I forgot, I lost count. Where is the underwear? Why can't you buy underwear? And why, when you do buy underwear or find underwear, it's $18? And all y'all wear is thongs and cheekies and boy shorts? I'm irritated.
0: It's a stimulation. We are in a stimulation right now.
1: I think life would be a lot more exciting if it was a stimulation.
0: You need a little more stimulation in your life. I gotcha. So what's the time where something like that, you were trying to say simulation and you said stimulation, kind of raunchy a little bit, that you weren't even intending to
1: right.
0: be? Because you thought I was going to mention the time. What were you saying?
1: I figured you were going to bring up the fact that every single Mashing Up Monday since the beginning of us being on Y101, you say we're combining two foods. That's not a word.
0: It's compound?
1: It's just definitely not that. Combine is a word and bind is a word, but you like combined. You like your own little atomism.
0: Yep. I feel like that's what it should be. Like you're combining it. It's like you're binding it with, well, never mind. All right. So, no, the one I was thinking of was I was trying to be a smarty pants and show off my Buffalo Wild Wings knowledge.
1: Yeah.
0: Because some people call it BW3s.
1: Right.
0: And it's like Buffalo Wild Wings. I just have two W's. What's the third W? And I know the answer to that question. It is something called WEC. W-E-C-K.
1: Yeah.
0: For a beef on weck sandwich. It's like a type of roll. What I said on the air one time, Buffalo Wild Wings and wank. Which was not right.
1: Oh, yeah, that's not right at all. That's definitely not the right word.
0: 601-995-1017. Shonda says she was trying to tell her high school crush that she had a crush on him, accidentally said crash.
1: Oh, no.
0: Whoops.
1: Crash and
0: burn.
1: Got
0: a crash on you. Hey, how about you, Jesse? What you got?
3: Well, you just talking about the word. I used to, and I didn't know. I was like, yeah, I have to take, fornication exit. But it's fornication.
1: Oh my gosh.
0: That's hilarious.
1: Jesse. Oh my gosh.
3: I wasn't paying attention. I was like, fornication. the one before St. Dominic's. And they were like, what? And I was like, fornication streak.
1: Oh, no.
3: I went, fornication, not fornication.
0: Call your wife. I can't talk now. I'm on fornication.
1: Oh, no.
0: You're what?
3: That's right.
0: Thank you for the call, Jesse.

0: Y101, Adam and Allison. Whenever you were in college, did you have any summer side hustles? And did they change with your major? Like, did you pick your side hustle based on the skills that you'd acquired so far in college?
1: No, I probably would have benefited from that. I attempted my hand at some side hustles, but they never really paid off.
0: Okay, so I found a list. This is from Her Campus. Not really sure what Her Campus is, but they took the best. They took your majors that you're majoring in college,
1: yeah,
0: and paired them up with good side hustles. Like, if you're an education major, pretty good side hustle for the summer could be tutoring.
1: Oh, absolutely.
0: Makes perfect sense. If you're majoring in supply chain management, a food delivery service could be your perfect side hustle.
1: I mean, I think food delivery is probably good for anyone looking for a side hustle. Okay. I don't know that you need to be in supply chain, but okay.
0: So you were a fashion design major for a time, right?
1: I was,
0: there yeah. There is a side hustle that would have been perfect for that. Ooh. And it is bundle reselling.
1: I don't even know what that is.
0: Dang it, I was hoping you would know.
1: I mean, is that like...
0: Must have switched your major too soon.
1: I guess so. I know that there are people who go to like resale shops, like Goodwill and stuff like that, and try to find hidden gems,
0: yeah,
1: and then resell them themselves, who have a lot of luck with that. I don't know that I would have been very good at that.
0: Tuesday tidbit, what summer side hustles are perfect for you based on your major? If you're an interior design major,
1: ooh,
0: furniture flipping could be a side hustle. That one sounds kind of fun. Like, it's not something that my skill set would necessarily jive with, but if it did, I would think it would be fun to like buy an old ratty couch and fix it.
1: I would think anyone with any types of like craftsman experience would be good with that too, because you got to be good with your hands and you got to kind of understand like how to reupholster stuff and like sand stuff down and redo the wood finishing.
0: If you're a journalism major, freelance writing could be a good summer side hustle. Psychology, research studies and focus groups, that could be your side hustle. Animal science, is that your major? Be a dog walker this summer. Make some extra scratch.
1: Oh, I kind of want to be a dog walker. How fun.
0: And the last one is, if you're a finance major, maybe your summer side hustle could be day trading.
1: Nuh-uh, that's not on there.
0: Yes, it is.
1: I don't love that idea. What are we doing here? You don't need to be day trading.
0: I remember whenever I was unemployed in the pandemic and I had gotten Robinhood, because why else? What else am I going to do? Unemployed, no income. Might as well invest some cash. Great plan, Adam. But I was convinced that that was going to be my next gig. I was like, I'm going to make all kinds of money on this. I had just watched Billions, which gave me some false confidence in that. And it didn't go well. So I'm not a day trader.
1: How much money did you make?
0: Not a day trader.
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5: It is a warm and muggy start out there across central Mississippi. There may be a little bit of patchy fog in spots this morning, but today the story is all about the heat. We'll feel like it's near 100 degrees later this afternoon, and there won't be a lot of wind. It will be hot and soupy today. I'm meteorologist Matt Stitt.

0: Association that you would like some help with, DM us on Instagram, ADAMNALLISON. This one, to me, open and shut, but Allison, you don't think so. Spousal Support Sam writes, I could use some unbiased advice in my relationship. My girlfriend got married and had a baby with her ex when they were really young. They got divorced 5 years ago, but the ex comes from money, so he pays her child and spousal support.
1: Oh.
0: I've been with her for almost 3 years, and the conversation of moving in together and getting married has come up. She says she wants to move in together, but she'll never marry me because the spousal support would go away. I don't like that. She's more worried about staying tied to her ex than building a future with me. My friends are divided because they all look at it from their own happy or unhappy relationships. What do you guys think? 601-995-1017.
1: I mean, if roles are reversed and this is one of my girlfriends and she's like, well, this guy won't marry me because like the only thing that's stopping us from getting married is because he doesn't want the checks from his ex to stop. That's a red flag at that point. I think it's time to cut your losses and move on.
0: Where is the red flag? Some other dude paying for your life? I'm fine with that, 100%. In fact, if you are getting spousal support, I'm your man. I'm serious.
1: So, like, if Sam...
0: Don't look a gift horse in the mouth, Sam. How much... I mean, your quality of life is better because this other rich dude is paying her.
1: Oh, my God.
0: There's no issue there. She doesn't want to be with him. She wants to be with you.
1: Oh, my gosh.
0: But she doesn't want to give up her lifestyle because I'm assuming ex-husband has more money than Sam does.
1: Right.
0: That's what it sounds like, at least. And she doesn't want to give up that lifestyle. I don't see what the problem with that is. It seems financially irresponsible to get married.
1: But maybe it is, but then maybe this girl doesn't need to be in long-term relationships. See, even your Siri disagrees. See, even your Siri was so upset by what you were saying, it had to jump in on this DM dilemma. It does not like you saying that he should just bite the bullet and stay in this relationship.
0: I think he is in an enviable position, but what do you think? 601-995-1017. His girlfriend doesn't want to get married. They could be engaged. That'd be fine. They could have a 20-year engagement.
1: No.
0: What's wrong with that? 601-995-1017.

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0: Cameron Allison on Y101. I'm realizing the DM dilemma today from spousal support Sam is really poking a hole in one of my theories that no man actually wants to get married. He just eventually meets a woman who he doesn't want to lose, who does want to get married. Because spousal support Sam is upset because he's got a girlfriend, been with her for like 3 years. They want to move in together, and Sam wants to get married. But she's like, I'm getting so much money from my ex-husband. He's rich. Why would I throw that away?
1: Yeah.
0: And Sam, why are you looking a gift horse in the mouth? I don't get it.
1: I mean, it is crazy. Every single person on the text line is in favor of your advice. Tam says, I think she's being financially intelligent. If Sam wants to sign a prenup stating that he will provide the spousal support upon their divorce, then maybe she could consider it. I don't think it has anything to do with her not wanting to be with him. It's her realizing that when it comes down to it, she's got to look out for her and her child.
0: I agree. Brittany says, oh, no, sir, no marriage. I love you, but no. What's wrong with that? Like, why does the relationship have to change? Isn't that one of the biggest leading causes of divorce?
1: Marriage? Yeah, duh.
0: No. Thinking that something about the relationship is going to change after you get married. It's like nothing's going to change. He's not going to start doing the dishes.
1: Fair. And Izzy does make a good point that she's already tied to this ex forever because they have a kid together. So, like, what's the big deal?
0: Exactly. It's not like, I mean, she's given you no reason to think that she still has feelings for this dude. She just has feelings
1: for his
0: bank account.
1: Money, yeah.
0: Exactly. 601-995-1017. Did we get to Tam's text?
1: We did. We didn't get to Josh's text, though.
0: Oh, yes.
1: He says, having been divorced once, she knows that marriage isn't always a forever thing. So by him saying, by saying I do to him, she's saying I don't to the support.
0: Right. And so then you get married. The spousal support gets cut off. Then what do you

0: do. You have to completely change your lifestyle at that point.
1: Do you feel like the compromise is somewhere in Sam is entitled to some of the spousal support?
0: I would say that that would go with, like, he's reaping the benefits, I would think.
1: You think?
0: I would think.
1: Or do you think maybe that's part of the problem and why he wants to be married?
0: You're actually bringing up a good point about that. I wonder if that's what it is. I wonder if he is still paying for all the dates. Like, you should have a conversation with her at that point. Like, look, you're basically getting two incomes here. Like, what are we doing?
1: Yeah, you've got multiple streams of income over here, and I don't. Yeah. And you won't marry me, and I'm still paying for all the dates.
0: All right, that's it. Okay, Sam, I'm going to amend my advice. Just make sure you talk to her about sharing the

0: yourself, it feels like you're there with them.
1: Good morning.
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4: Wednesday, brand new show on June 10th, 2026. How's your hump day so far, Allison?
1: I'm so excited that it's hump day,
4: yeah.
1: That we're halfway through the week.
4: Uh-huh.
1: This week feels a little bit like it's dragging for me.
4: Really?
1: Yeah.
4: Oh, mine's flying.
1: Oh, well, I've had lucky a great week. Lucky yeah. You.
4: Stinks to be you. If you want to join the show, 601-995-1017. Call or text us. Let us know where you are, what you're doing. If anything big is going on in your world today, we'd love to hear it. I do have a quick question of morality.
1: Uh-oh.
4: I owe somebody a phone call. I've been meaning to catch up with this guy. It's our former boss, actually.
1: Oh,
4: Allison.
1: Okay. I know who you're talking about.
4: The guy who hired us and made us a morning show team on a station in Panama City Beach. I've remained somewhat close with him over the years. Like, and by somewhat close, like once a year we'll catch up.
1: Yeah.
4: Haven't caught up with him in over a year. So we had exchanged a couple text messages months ago, and he was like, hey, after Mardi Gras, he's in a group that's real big on Mardi Gras. After Mardi Gras, give me a call. We'll catch up. So Easter happened like, I don't know how many months ago. So it's been a while. I'm overdue.
1: Well, okay, but I don't like that. If you are the person saying, I am busy right now,
4: yeah.
1: You don't tell the other person, hey, after I'm done being busy, okay. Give me a call.
4: Well, that's fair.
1: Yeah.
4: And that's not really like even the controversy here.
1: Okay,
4: the other day on Facebook, I'm scrolling through and I see Chris posted something and it's him holding a big fish. He went red snapper fishing.
1: Okay.
4: And then I was like, oh my God, Chris looks like he like lost a ton of weight. He looks incredible.
1: Oh, good.
4: Oh my God. And then I realized it was his son.
1: Oh.
4: It was his son who, I think his son was like, I don't know, 15 years old, whatever we worked with Chris.
1: I think so, yeah.
4: It did not look as much like his dad, but now he's got this big beard the way his dad has. And would it be rude of me to call attention to the fact that I thought his son was him the next time I talked to this guy?
1: Maybe, but I also feel like that's the relationship that, like... this guy, you don't know him, but he's an instigator.
4: Yeah.
1: Like, he loves a joke, a mean joke, especially. Uh-huh. That was his whole relationship with us while we were working for him. So for him specifically, no.
4: Like, Do you think he would find it funny if I was like...
1: Because he loves mean humor. Like, that is his thing. That's his love language, I think. Like, and so, yeah. But other people, maybe that would be rude.
4: It's like, wow, did Chris run into a Wegovy pen or something? Like, what happened? But no, that's his son.
1: It's his child.
4: We've got a ton to do on the show today. Everything good with you, Allison? Anything big in your world?
1: Everything is great with me because I have my brand new pink shoes on and I have matching pink sunglasses that are also brand new. So I am feeling like a 10.
4: Well, today on the show, it's going to be a 10 out of 10 day because we got a hashtag tag at 720. What's something you did once and you realize I never need to do that ever again?
1: Check. Done.
4: Hashtag once was enough is the hashtag we're looking for hashtag tag. If you want to add yours, 601-995-1017. Of course, got cash and flash at 740. And before 8 o'clock, I had a moment yesterday.

at a gas station where I said, did that really just happen? Uh-oh. So what are the moments in your life where you have to sit down, take a beat, and say, did that really just happen? If you want to tell us the story, you can around 8 o'clock this morning on the show. 601-995-1017. Now the Why Not song of the day, JT. Why

0: Carson on Y101, James up early and texting us in 601-995-1017. He says, pink shoes, pink sunglasses. Well, it is Wednesday after all.
1: Ooh, nice little Mean Girls reference. 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
0: Allison was going down her outfit for today, and is the picture up on the Instagram page?
1: No, not yet, just because you took so many. I will say, Adam, so whenever I ask Adam to take a photo of me, anytime somebody's like, I mention my outfit, they're like, we got to see it, post it on the Instagram, whatever. First of all, Adam's face turns into a bit of a stink face. He hates it. And he literally just takes as many photos as possible. But like, unironically, you are so good at the candid shots. Like, the candid shots are always better than the posed ones.
0: So I'm
1: going through them now, and it'll be up on the Instagram soon.
0: Hannah said, Allison, I need to see your pink combo. So it'll be up on the Adam and Allison Instagram page. 601-995-1017. Text the word Graham and you'll get a link so you can follow along with us, and we'll follow you right back as we jump into national days. What to celebrate today? There's a ton to celebrate. It is Talk Slow Day today.
1: That is never going to be me unless I'm on some kind of drug.
0: Well, there you go. It's National Ballpoint Pen Day today.
1: Ooh.
0: Could you imagine if we still had to use feathers?
1: No, I cannot. First of all, I get so frustrated anytime like a pen starts to run out of ink. That is a frustrating feeling. So I cannot imagine if I constantly had to keep dipping my feather in the ink. And then like at first it's going to be so much ink and like your words are going to be illegible. And then by the end it's like scratching the paper, the worst.
0: It is National Iced Tea Day today. I believe we call that here sweet tea, right?
1: Is it? I feel like iced tea and sweet tea are different.
0: Just fill me in on what the proper thing is on 601-995-1017. Just text us. Because I thought iced tea was, you know, up north they call it iced tea. Here it is sweet tea.
1: No, because I feel like you could get unsweet. Like, I feel like iced tea is unsweet tea. Hmm. If you want sweet iced tea, it's sweet tea.
0: I don't know. And finally, it is National Bay Day. So I wanted to give you an opportunity to shout out your bay. You can text us at 601-995-1017.
1: What is that again? Before anyone
0: or anything else? It's a stupid phrase that has been around for far too long.
1: And like, isn't Valentine's Day enough?
0: Well, I mean, no, it isn't enough. Got to have Bay Day, too.
1: Like, how many days do couples need to celebrate each other?
0: A lot. There's, you know, like Valentine's Day Junior. There's a thing called Sweetest Day in Ohio. It takes place like halfway through October. Whenever I first moved to Ohio, everybody was making fun of me like, that's why you're single. You don't know Sweetest Day. It's like, no, Sweetest Day is literally only a thing here. It's the dumbest thing ever. Almost as dumb as National Bay Day.
1: I was going to say, so we got something in June, something in February, something in October.
0: Definitely.
1: What about all the other months?
0: Well, you know, it's after anyone else day. I don't know. 601-995.

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6: It is a warm and muggy start out there across central Mississippi. There may be a little bit of patchy fog in spots this morning, but today the story is all about the heat. We'll feel like it's near 100 degrees later this afternoon, and there won't be a lot of wind. It will be hot and soupy today. I'm meteorologist Matt Standridge.

0: 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We love it whenever you call or text us. 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
1: Absolutely. And I mean, it makes our day, like, getting the calls and texts.
0: James clarifying sweet tea versus iced tea. He says, if you order an iced tea anywhere, it's going to come out unsweet. So there you go. I feel like I should have learned that sooner than 3.5 years of living here, but sorry, my bad. Also, Uber Dude's on the phone. What's happening, Uber Dude?
2: How are y'all this morning?
0: Outstanding, Uber Dude. How are you?
2: I'm doing pretty good. I've actually got an early good vibe. I have a first-time rider with me this morning, and I told him that if I could get some award-winning show host on the line, if he wanted to call in and say hey to him.
0: Well, let's say hey to this first-time Uberer this morning.
2: All right. Well, Jeremiah, say hello to Adam and Allison.
3: Good morning, Adam and Allison. How are you doing?
0: Outstanding, Jeremiah. Where are you headed to? Where are you Ubering to this morning?
3: I'm going to work. I'm going to McDonald's on Highway 80.
1: I love it. Jeremiah, has anyone ever told you that you have a great voice? It would be potentially great for radio?
3: Yes.
1: Okay.
0: Do you work the drive-through line at McDonald's? I feel like you've got a good drive-through worker voice, too.
3: Thank you very much. I prefer radio, though.
1: Yeah.
0: I hear you.
1: Me, too.
0: All right, brother.
2: Sounds like an opportunity waiting. Well, look, y'all, we just wanted to call in and say happy hump day and hope you have a wonderful day. And we'll talk to you later or tomorrow.
0: Sounds great, Uber Dude. Thank you for listening. And I'm so glad we got to meet Jeremiah this morning.
1: You nailed it, though. Like, if I heard his voice on the drive-thru, if I was like, do I want to add this to my order? Do I want to get the hash browns as well? Which I can't even have hash browns. But I would be like...
0: But you might get hash browns from Jeremiah.
1: Right, because his voice would just be so convincing. You would be like, I have to do it.
0: Well, talk to me more, Jeremiah. Adam and Allison, okay. Y101. What is a backwards beach day? It may change the way you vacation. Tell you about it after...

0: Adam and Allison on Y101. So backwards beach day. If you had to guess, what would that be?
1: You lay down facing the town instead of the water?
0: That is probably the most obvious answer, but no, it's not that. So whenever you're on a beach vacation,
1: yeah,
0: is it the same for you as it is for me? Like if I'm vacationing with my family at the beach or whatever, like we wake up, have breakfast, and then head to the beach. Probably, hopefully, in a perfect world, we're at the beach before noon.
1: Yes. Yeah. I mean, I want to get there before it gets too crowded. Uh-huh. I don't need to get there too early because usually I'm not going in a big group, so I don't need a big space. I just need enough space for me. But so, yeah, you don't want the crowds to be there yet, but you want to make sure you're early enough that you're going to get most of the sunshine for the day.
0: This momfluencer has started backwards. I just made that up. Just backwards beach days. And so that's instead of getting up early, getting all lubed up with sunscreen and everything and heading to the beach and fighting the crowds and then hanging out there for the hottest part of the day. Just chill. Just get there like late afternoon, like 3 o'clock or so. Crowds have already kind of dispersed a little bit. The sun's not quite as hot.
1: No.
0: You've got lunch and everything in your system.
1: Nope.
0: And then why don't you like this? I thought it was a brilliant idea.
1: Not a brilliant idea. How am I supposed to get my tan if I'm not there for the hottest part of the day, which is the whole point of me going on the beach vacation?
0: Well, but wait, like you could still, if you go out to the beach at 3 o'clock in the afternoon, you're telling me if you're there from like 3 to 6, you're not going to have any kind of tan?
1: I don't know.
0: Give me a break.
1: I don't like it. I love, okay, there is nothing that hits better than a post beach day or post pool day nap. When you've been out in the sun and you have that like heat tiredness and you just got out of the shower, you're freshly clean because you were at the beach all morning. Mm-hmm. And then you lay down in that hotel bed. That is the best snooze of your life. That's the best nap of your life. And you're going to take that away from me?
0: I like how you rebranded what I would call a post-beach day pass out.
1: Well, I'm not drinking.
0: Because I've had a 12-pack on the beach, right, and I'm going to pass out.
1: I feel like there's a big difference in between it. Just, you know, you're tired from the sun, and you've got that fresh shower versus you had a 12-pack, and you may have forgotten to shower before you passed out in the hotel bed.
0: Yeah, you know, I run the risk of passing out in the shower, which that could be bad, too. Next on the show, we've got good vibes. What are you feeling good about? We want to hear anything that's making you happy this morning. 601-995-1017. Hit us up and...

0: too. 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

0: It's Water Park Wednesday today on Y101. We are Adam and Allison giving out a 4-pack of passes into Grand Paradise Water Park. Coming up 8:50 this morning. Be here. We'll tell you to call and just want to talk to a random caller and hook somebody up like we did Jauncey last week.
1: Absolutely. And I can't think of any better way to spend your time with this heat than at Grand Paradise Water Park.
0: 8:50 this morning. You can win as we jump on into the Good Vibe Tribe. 601-995-1017.
1: So great news. Yesterday in Clinton, there was a groundbreaking for the new Amazon Web Services. This is a $1 billion investment in our community. Not only are there going to be hundreds of construction jobs created temporarily while they build it, but then there'll be 100 permanent jobs once it opens. And I know there's a lot of community concerns with this. I'm not really sure what this means, but Amazon did pledge to be water positive by 2030. Also, some other really good things. They're going to invest money in Mississippi's STEM education, fiber optic training, technical certificates, and pre-apprenticeship programs.
0: Sweet. My good vibes, personally, yesterday we had our morning show lunch out. And something that has just been kind of making me laugh, and I talked about it with you guys yesterday at lunch, but the way the bartender, we all ordered a different entree.
1: Yeah.
0: And he gave a very detailed description, almost like we had asked him, we're not totally sure about the captain's platter. And he gives this elaborate description of what it is. It's like, dude, I'm sold. The menu sold me.
1: Right. I was already sold. That's why I ordered it. Yeah.
0: It was funny though.
1: It was.
0: It was a

0: Great bartender.
1: The most positive about every single dish.
0: Yeah.
1: It was hilarious. My good vibes today are that they mess up my coffee a little bit, but in the best way. So I got an Americano, and I am convinced there is zero water in this. It is just espresso and ice, and it is so delicious.
0: Awesome.
1: Awesome. I feel wired.
0: 601-995-1017. You can always hit us up with your good vibes 24/7. Uber Dude, we had him on earlier. He said, y'all are awesome. That was so cool. Talked about it the entire way because Uber Dude put one of his passengers on the phone with us, and we talked to both of them on the show. So he said nothing but smiles until he got out of my truck. So that's awesome.
1: That is awesome. And James is just super excited about his opportunity to get into Grand Paradise Water Park at 8:50 this morning.
0: Yep, he's got it down in his calendar, yeah. So he will be there. Anytime you have good vibes, doesn't matter what time of day. We do the Good Vibe Tribe around 6:35 weekday mornings, but any time of day, we accept good vibes because they're so fun to read. And

0: Allison on Y101. Shout out to Bree and Berkeley who followed along with the Adam and Allison Instagram page, ADAMNALLISON. You can follow along too. And if you follow us, we'll follow you back. It's our rule.
1: It's our follow back guarantee. Yeah, it's the best.
0: What matters to the Metro, just minutes away. There was something hilarious outside the Capitol yesterday in Jackson. I'll tell you about that coming up in a second.
1: Oh, no.
0: But I wanted to play you some fun audio first. This is a TikToker exploding about inflation hitting your local lemonade stands.
2: How's it going, everybody? Just stopped at my local lemonade stand. Now, I always stop at lemonade stands in my neighborhood because I used to always do those as a kid. I respect the grind. Yeah. I go up there and say, hey, can I have one lemonade, please? She said, yeah, sure.

0: $2.50, please. What? Are you insane? $2.50? What kind of inflation is that? Whose fault is this? Who told these kids that $2.50 is okay? I used to charge like 25 cents, maybe 50 if I was feeling greedy that day. Gosh, now with that being said, lemonade is phenomenal. I'm pretty impressed. And besides that, I'm having a pretty wonderful day.
1: Could you imagine if, like, the 8-year-old running the lemonade stand was like, but mister, the Strait of Hormuz isn't open.
2: I also think it's hilarious that he actually did buy it. He's like, oh, lemonade is delicious. So maybe thirsty. It is worth the $2.50.
1: Now the info you need to start your day. It's what matters to the Metro. NASA announced the 4 astronauts who will fly on the Artemis 3 mission, scheduled to launch into Earth orbit as early as late 2027. Commander Randy Bresnik, pilot Luca Parmitano, mission specialist Frank Rubio, and another mission specialist Andre Douglas will be going.
3: We, the Artemis 3 crew, are honored to be able to carry this torch forward, to be able to execute our mission, to make that flame burn brighter

0: X and Blue Origin, paving the way for a moon landing on Artemis 4 as early as 2028. Locally, a giant 20-foot inflatable IUD showed up outside the Mississippi State Capitol, turning plenty of heads and sparking conversation. The display was brought to Jackson by a group called Americans for Contraception. Supporters say it's meant to raise awareness about protecting access to birth control and to encourage lawmakers to consider legislation that would guarantee access to contraception in Mississippi. You know what the inflatable is named?
1: No.
0: It's nicknamed Frida Womb.
1: No.
0: Frida Womb has traveled around the country and made its first stop in Mississippi this week. Organizers say they want people talking about reproductive health, etc. While supporters say the effort protections are needed regardless of future court decisions.
1: Oh my gosh.
0: And finally, three content creators were arrested or cited near Nancy Guthrie's Tucson neighborhood amid an investigation into disruptions connected to her disappearance. Alexander Zabel of Criminal Network was charged with obstructing a highway and public nuisance, while Troy Bradshaw of Da Jose was arrested on a public nuisance charge during a live stream, and local crime blogger Damian Enderley was cited for public nuisance and later released. Authorities say residents repeatedly complained about blocked roads, trespassing, and other disturbances while Nancy's disappearance remains unsolved.
1: Oh my gosh.
0: Interesting story there. We have more coming up, and I have to tell you about a rude little 7-year-old whose mother doesn't think she did anything wrong.
1: Of course not.
0: Of course not.
1: Not my precious baby.
0: Absolutely not. Wait till you hear what this little brat did.
1: No.
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0: And huge aquarium, I knew we had to go. The first thing I saw was a giant sloth. There were actual baby alligators, a snapping turtle that looked 1,000 years old.
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3: Everything's still clear on 5520 and 220. There's some good vibes for our hump day morning commute. Weather going to be hot and humid again today. The high 94, right now 73.
4: In about an hour, I will tell you the story that made me say that didn't really just happen. Something happened yesterday. I'll tell you about it in an hour.

0: positivity this morning. She says, I'm happy I had a donut to put on my car yesterday when I had a flat. I'm heading to go get a patch in. At least I'm hoping they're able to patch it. So I need all the good vibes this morning. She also accidentally sent that text to her boss instead of us.
1: Oh, well, but also it could be good information for the boss to have in case she's running late at all. Like, then you've got your excuse already ready to go.
0: It is Y101. We are Adam and Allison. And I actually thought of Hannah because she's the mom to her daughter, Capri, around the age of the little girl in this story. And I would love to know how you would react if your 5 to 6 to 7 year old daughter did something like this. There's a viral video that shows a mom defending her 7 year old daughter after the kid flipped off an elderly man at the grocery store. Gave him the finger.
1: Oh, it's not funny, but it is a little funny.
0: He was moving a little too slow, and the 7 year old had people to see, places to be, and the little girl gave him the finger. He admits that he called her rude, which he did. He said, you're a rude little brat or something. But he also said he's old and kind of slow. The mom says the girl can't be rude because she's only 7.
1: No, 7-year-olds can't be rude.
0: That's what I'm saying. What do you think? 601-995-1017.
1: I mean, this story is just further proof to me that I have no business becoming a parent, because absolutely a 7-year-old can be rude. And yeah, that was behavior that needed to be corrected. We need to all

0: learn how to get along and live in a polite society. However, I hate a slow walker. It infuriates me. And if I had a child, if I had a 7-year-old daughter who gave this man the finger because he was walking too slow, I would not be able to help but crack up laughing.
1: Okay, it's funny. Yes, I understand that, but things can be funny that still need to be corrected.
2: His mom's just like, she didn't do anything wrong. You were being slow.
0: I agree, but how do you correct the behavior after you just busted out laughing and agree with them? Like, you can't then be like, actually.
1: You say something like, the next time I see that finger, I'm going to break it off.
0: No, I don't think you can say that.
1: I think that you can.
2: 601-995-1017. How would you handle a kid flipping somebody off? Like Hannah just said, oh, hell no. Capri would have had her butt whooped for flipping off an old man. Others say the guy acted appropriately, and the mother shows no intention of holding the girl accountable.
0: But. Yeah, I mean, this feels like the mom who she's going to get a call from the teacher in a couple years, and the teacher's going to say, you know, your daughter was disrupting class, or she broke another student's project, or whatever the complaint is, and the mom's going to go, my daughter.
1: Or your daughter cussed me out.
0: Yeah.
1: Like, well, what did you do, Mrs. Teacher?
0: Or like, well, can a 12-year-old really cuss you out? Yes. I just don't really see a 12-year-old even being capable of

0: that.
1: You're a grown woman. You should be able to handle hearing the F word from my sixth grader.
0: Oh, my God.
1: 601-995-1017. If you have an opinion about this seven-year-old flipping off the slow old man in the grocery store, I think it is wild that the mom is like, oh, that's okay.
2: They say the holy water's watered down, and this town's lost.

0: pink everything for Allison today. It's Y101, Adam and Allison. If you want to see Allison's all pink outfit, it's up on the Adam and Allison Instagram story. Follow along with us. We'll follow you back. But we were talking about this 7-year-old. The 7-year-old was in a grocery store with her mom, and there was an elderly man kind of just doing elderly man things, going a little bit slow, maybe taking his time. And this little girl, the 7-year-old, flipped him off.
1: Yeah.
0: Gave him the finger.
1: Yeah.
0: And the mom's like, she can't be rude. She's only 7. She's a perfect little angel.
1: I mean, that is a crazy concept to think that, I mean, a 1-year-old can be rude.
0: Uh-huh.
1: Like, of course a 7-year-old can be rude. What are we talking about here?
0: Ron said we'd have to get that hand smacked and no games for a week. That's what I'm saying. There has to be some discipline there. Steve is here. What do you think? Is the mom in the right for saying, no, my 7-year-olds can't be rude?
2: I think the mother and any mother should teach their child to be patient with elderly people or disabled people. Because the goal is to get old. I do that myself when I'm on the highway or in a grocery store somewhere. If I see an elderly person, give them grace. They can't help that they move slow. And one day we're all going to be old if we're lucky.
0: That same
2: grace we're going to want extended to us. So that's what I would tell any person that acts like their world is going to end because an elderly person is moving a little too slow for them.
0: Yeah, I think maybe the mom should have told the daughter, you're not going to have the opportunity to be old and slow if I see a maneuver like that ever again. Thank you for the call, Steve. We appreciate you. 601-995-1017 is our phone number. Busy hour today on the show. We've got hashtag tag coming up in a second. We're looking for what was once was enough. You did it once, never have to do it again.
1: Right.
0: Also, your shot at $200. We call the game cash in a flash, and it happens at 7:40. But right after Somber on the show, what do women really think whenever they see a shirtless guy on Instagram?
1: Oh, boy.
0: Is it good thoughts or bad thoughts? If you are a woman and you have thoughts about shirtless selfies on Instagram, text us. What are your thoughts? 601.

0: Lawson on Y101. It is 7:10, and I thought that this story was absolutely hilarious about what women actually think whenever they see a shirtless selfie on Instagram. Allison, what's the first thought that goes through your head?
1: I mean, it's not going to be somebody I'm interested in if I see, because I think you're way too full of yourself if you post a picture like that.
0: I don't even think you have to post the picture on Instagram. I think if you're mowing the grass shirtless, I think you're full of yourself.
1: Oh,
0: it drives me crazy whenever I see that.
1: Okay, no, that's where we disagree. I don't mind seeing a hot body mowing the grass.
0: Really?
1: I don't mind a little eye candy on my, you know, leisurely drive on a weekend and some hotties out there mowing the grass. No, I don't mind that. But a shirtless selfie on Instagram, yeah, I'm judging.
0: Yahoo Life was asking women what they think whenever they see a shirtless selfie. And I thought that Hannah's response to this question was hilarious at 601-995-1017. She said, first thought, DB,
1: yeah.
0: Delta Bravo.
1: Yep.
0: And second first thought, he probably has something small in his boxers. So the answers according to this survey, number one, women think, is that picture for me or for dudes?
1: Yeah, I mean, that's a valid question.
0: Next, do you even own a shirt? Next.
1: No.
0: What's the caption situation? I don't know what that means.
1: I think they kind of mean, like, is he a wordsmith? Like, does he have the ability to read and write? Or is he just pretty to look at?
0: That makes sense. I understand now. How many takes did this take? Are you wondering that?
1: No. I feel like a guy who posts a shirtless selfie, it is a one take. Like, he thinks he's hot. It's good to go. But at the end of the day, he's probably only worried about himself.
0: Somebody else, another response to a shirtless selfie from a dude is, what else you got?
1: Yeah.
0: What else you got?
1: Yeah, what else are you bringing to the table? Because that will probably fade.
0: Could you handle not posting this?
1: That's actually a good question.
0: 601-995-1017 if you want to let us know what your first thought is whenever you see a shirtless picture of a guy on Instagram. It just, to me, screams like it's a thirst trap pic. I kind of have the same response that I would have for any woman who would post a thirsty picture.
1: Well, no. Okay, see, this is where we're going to get a little different, and it's like a delicate way to say this, but I feel like a woman who is thirsty, who's posting a thirsty picture, she's probably going to be eager to please.
0: Mm.
1: Whereas I feel like a guy who posts a thirsty picture like that has no idea how to do that.
0: Oh, that's really funny. 601-995-1017. I would just, maybe if you're a dude, and regardless of what your shirtless pictures look like, I would maybe take a beat before you post that shirtless selfie.
1: But if you want to take a run without your shirt, or you want to mow the grass without your shirt or anything like that, you could keep doing that.
0: How much temperature are you really saving yourself by popping your shirt off?
1: I do not care. I want to see it.
0: It is so like braggadocious to me. Whenever I see like a construction worker or just somebody working on a roof or something like that without a shirt on, it's like, what are you doing?

0: I'm going to start catcalling shirtless guys, I think.
1: Are you?
0: Yeah, I think I'm going to start being like, woohoo.
1: I guarantee nobody would be upset at that.
0: Okay.
1: No guy would be upset at that. Coming up next, because that's what they're looking for by going shirtless. It's an attention grabber way more than a temperature thing.
0: I would like to encourage the behavior. If catcalling is going to keep it happening, then I'm going to do it. I can't whistle. Yeah, so I'm going to have to figure out something else.
1: All right, we got hashtag tag in just a minute. What are we looking for?
2: Hashtag once was enough.
1: You did it one time. You never need to do it ever again. What is your
2: hashtag once was enough?
1: Call or text 601-995-1017 to add your hashtag to hashtag tag.
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0: Everything's still clear around the metro for the hump day morning commute. Going to be a hot and humid day. Perfect for any guy to be shirtless if he's out mowing the lawn. The high today, 94. Right now, 73.
1: Somebody texted and said, it's about time management. 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It's not about showing off. It's Adam and Allison doing hashtag tag in a second.
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1: Hashtag once was enough.
0: So think of this as like radio Reddit and a thread where people are just posting their things. What's something that you did one time and you're like, never doing that again? That was enough for me. 601-995-1017. Could be a food that you tried one time and you're like, never eating that again.
1: Could also be a bit of a daredevil experience. Mm. Like, I love being adventurous.
0: Yeah.
1: But I used to love horseback riding. Got thrown off a horse once, and I was like, that's enough.
2: Hashtag once was enough.
0: People were sharing theirs on Reddit, and somebody said, those float tanks for relaxation. I was fighting for my life. I didn't even last 5 minutes.
2: No. Hashtag once was enough.
0: Have you ever done one of those before?
1: No, I've wanted to try them, though.
0: Maybe not so great.
1: I also don't understand this. Snorkeling is one of my favorite things, but it says I'm still spitting out seawater.
2: Hashtag once was enough.
0: Yeah, you're not doing it right, but I don't know that I would be able to do it right either.
1: Maybe they tried to go too far down. Like, your tube, your breathing tube has to stay above water. You can't, like, dive way down and let that breathing dude get dunked with water. You'll waterboard yourself.
0: That breathing dude? rock climbing. I only got up 2 feet, but still so scared.
2: Hashtag once was enough.
1: This one's so funny. It says Fireball Whiskey. I said, this doesn't even taste like alcohol. And then I woke up several hours later in the grass.
2: Hashtag once was enough.
0: Yeah, me too. I can't stand Fireball.
1: Oh my
0: God. Never have it. How about snowboarding? As a 34-year-old African divorcee on a date with a 29-year-old, my legs were so sore I couldn't get up from a toilet without a walker for weeks.
2: Hashtag once was enough.
0: I'll be right there with you with ice skating. One time I was trying to win a girl back and decided to go ice skating with her. I had brush burns on both sides of, like, right above my ankle where the ice skate was rubbing up against my leg. I had scars from it.
1: You have no idea how much money I would pay to witness you on a pair of ice skates. I just can't imagine it. I just don't feel like you would be able to stay balanced.
0: Mm-hmm.
2: Hashtag once was enough.
0: All right, what do you have to add to hashtag tag today? 601-995-1017 is our phone number. If you've got something good, share it with us. We'd love to hear it and love for you to be a part of the show this morning on hashtag tag.
2: Hashtag once was enough.
0: And I can't wait for your responses after Pink Panther-ness.

0: Jackson on Y101. It's hashtag tag time, and you're almost to cash in a flash time. But first, what was the thing that you did, and you were like, never need to do that again? Glad maybe I did it once, but I'm never doing
1: hashtag
0: it.
1: Hashtag once was enough.
0: 601-995-1017 is our phone number. Jackie says childbirth, one and done. Woo. That whole experience was awful.
1: Hashtag once was enough.
2: I am so with Uber driver Jonah. He says the straight down water slides at water parks felt like I was free air for a minute. Not again. No, thank you.
1: Hashtag once was enough.
0: Ash says drinking Apple Crown Royal shots with my brother and sister-in-law, and I babysat the toilet and trash can all night.
1: Hashtag once was enough.
0: Somebody else for being pregnant.
1: Hashtag once was enough.
0: Audrey, yes.
2: Ron C., I wish I would have learned this lesson after just once, but he says getting a hangover.
1: Hashtag once was enough.
0: That kind of reminds me, at the end of Dry January every year, I always say to myself about halfway through it, like, I don't know how I go to work with a hangover ever. I'll never do that again. And you know how quickly I get over that?
2: February 2nd.
0: Yeah, if it's during the week, yes.
1: Hashtag once was enough.
0: 601-995-1017 is our phone number.
2: Oh my gosh, Brian says whitewater rafting. Got talked into it knowing full well I can't swim. I hate whitewater rafting. I did it once. I also hated it.
1: Hashtag once was enough.
0: I would feel like the motion sickness would be really bad on whitewater rafting.
2: It is. And like, I mean, you are getting tousled around. You feel like you're fighting for your life.
0: Hannah texted us for hashtag tag, and just to summarize, she went to a rave, maybe experimented with a few different things, and said, never doing any of that again.
1: Hashtag once was enough.
2: Probably good.
0: These are so fun. Oh my gosh.
2: These are hilarious.
0: If you want to add anything, maybe we'll bring this back later on in the show today. Hashtag tag. 601-995-1017 is our phone number. We're about ready to jump into cash in a flash, where we hopefully give you $200. We're going to play next. Hang on.
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2: Everything clear on 55, 20, and 220 for our hump day morning commute. That's good news. Weather today going to be hot, just like yesterday. The high, 94. It's 73 now.
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2: Oh my God.
3: Brittany's here getting ready to play Cash in a Flash. But before we get into the questions, I have just a random would you rather. Would you rather accidentally send a flirty text to your boss or an ex, Brittany?
4: Oh, my ex.
3: Are you hoping that maybe this accidental text sparks something?
4: Oh, no. No, no, no. No feelings or nothing. It's just my boss is the last person I would send anything to.
2: I get that.
3: All right. Fair enough. All right, well, we're going to play for $200 this morning. If you don't know an answer, just say pass. Are you ready?
4: Yes, I'm ready.
3: In 3, 2, 1. Business in the front, party in the back describes what kind of haircut?
4: A mullet.
3: Living Lohan was a show that followed whose mom?
4: I don't know. Lindsay Lohan's mom? I don't know. Pass.
3: What type of beverage is Donald Duck known for?
4: Orange juice.
3: Do giraffes have vocal cords? Yes or no?
4: No.
3: Ethan Slater has...
4: Yes, they do.
3: Ethan Slater has split up with what Y101 artist?
4: Ariana Grande.
3: This week is the anniversary of the Sopranos finale. What year did it happen in?
4: 2000?
3: What car company makes the Silverado?
4: Silver Chevy.
3: X, Facebook, and Instagram are all examples of what?
4: Social media.
3: What does a seismograph measure?
4: The size of who?
3: Fill in the blank. Blank, forest, blank.
4: Run, Forrest, run.
3: Hi.
2: Brittany, you're going to be kicking yourself on some of these. All right, so it is a mullet that is the business in the front, party in the back. So we got that. You had it, and then you decided to pass, Brittany. It was Lindsay Lohan, who Living Lohan is a show that followed her mom.

0: got this.
1: I knew it.
0: I know. We got this. It's orange juice. That's the type of beverage that Donald Duck is known for. What was your final answer on whether or not giraffes have vocal cords? Yes or no?
1: Yes.
0: Oh, you should have gone with your first answer, which was no. That is correct.
1: Hey,
0: tough on the
1: radio, sorry.
0: We got this one. It is Ariana Grande who split up with Ethan Slater. It's actually 2007 that the Sopranos fat finale happened in. Got this at Chevrolet that makes the Silverado. Got this too that X, Facebook, and Instagram are all examples of social media. It is earthquakes that a seismograph measures. And we got this as well. It is run, Forest, run. So we are walking away with, let's see, 1, 2, 3, 4, 5, $60.
1: Woohoo! Yeah! I thought it was 10, but hey.
0: Yeah, you did way better than $10.
2: What are you going to do with your 60 bucks, Brittany?
1: Put it towards a summer vacation, water park, or something like that.
2: There you go. All right. Well, good deal, Brittany. Congratulations, and thank you so much for playing with us today.
1: Thank you.
2: We'll play again tomorrow at 7:40. Another shot at $200. But Brittany mentioned water parks. It is Water Park Wednesday. Got a 4-pack of tickets into Grand Paradise Water Park coming up at 8:50 this morning. Mm. But next on the show, I want to hear the story of the time where you had to sit alone with your thoughts for a second and say to yourself, did that really just happen? Had a bit of a situation. Not a situation. It actually wasn't a negative thing at all. Oh. I just couldn't believe that it happened yesterday at a gas station to me. I will tell you the story that left me beside myself yesterday afternoon next.
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3: Seeing a little bit of a slowdown at the stack. Everything else clear around the metro for our hump day morning commute. Weather today, once again, going to be hot and humid. The high this afternoon, 94. It's 74 now.
4: 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If you've got a situation where you could use some advice, slide into our DMs on Instagram, ADAMNALLISON. Dilemma now.

0: this moment yesterday. I couldn't believe that it was real life. It's Y101, Adam and Allison. And if you have a story like that, we'd love to hear it. I have not told anybody this story yet, Allison.
1: I can't wait.
0: So yesterday after lunch, you, me, and Gordo from across the hall all went out to lunch yesterday. It was a great time. After lunch, I was like, I got to make a beer run. So I've
1: got to get the essentials.
0: Yeah, absolutely. And there's a gas station right across the street from my apartment. It's super convenient to go to. That's typically where I will hit up for my beer run. So as I park in the gas station parking lot, I notice there's a dude riding a bike. And he pulls into the parking lot, too, kind of as I'm walking into the gas station. So I go back to the beer cave. I pick up my beer.
1: The beer cave.
0: I see this guy. And now this particular gas station, for some reason, it sounds like a club in there always.
1: Oh,
0: they
1: nice.
0: Have the music so loud. This was the song I was.
1: I love that.
0: And, like, I kind of see the guy out of the corner of my eye, the guy that was on a bike with a backpack and everything. And he's, like, kind of dancing to this song.
1: I love it.
0: So he's like vibing, okay? And this guy, probably a little shorter than me, he looked very, very tan. So I go up to pay for my stuff. And I see he's behind me. Now, this guy looks a little shifty. Like, I'm just trying to, like, keep my wits about me. So I kind of, like, glance back, just making sure he's not doing anything weird. Because it looked like he had the potential to do some weird things. I wasn't sure. So I pay for my stuff. I start walking out. And then we, like, walk past each other. And he says to me, "Sup, G?" Which nobody's ever called me G before.
1: Did
0: that was
1: feel
0: a weird
1: good?
0: Thing. A little bit. Yeah. Yep. Then I said, "How are you doing?" Or something like that. Like, just a random, like,
1: yeah.
0: "How are you doing?" And this guy says to me, "I'm doing as good as you look."
1: Oh.
0: So I was like, wait a second. Was that just a hit
1: yes.
0: on me? Because he didn't, not that there would be anything wrong with it. I didn't think that he was gay. He wasn't throwing gay vibes. He was just throwing like random, like he's going to be dancing in a convenience store to the music that they have on.
1: I love it. And that's very sly too. Like, "I'm doing as good as you look." I'm going to have to remember that. That's a good line.
0: So I walk out and I'm thinking to myself, did that really just happen?
1: Yeah.
0: And then I had, because the way my mind works, I was like, oh, I wonder if he's having a terrible day. I wonder if that's what he's saying.
1: No.
0: But I don't think that's what he was saying.
1: No,
0: I think he was
1: hitting on
0: me.
1: You just got hit on. It's got to feel so good.
0: It does. I've said this before on the show. It doesn't matter if I'm attracted to you or not. If you want to hit on me, it's going to make me feel good every single time.
1: Well, you still talk about from years ago whenever you were working as a grocery store employee, the elderly woman who, like, did not want to move lines when a new line opened up because she was like, I want to get checked out by the hottie, which was you.
0: She said, "I'm old, I'm not dead." An Uber dude is saying exactly what I was thinking. He was like, "Are you sure that's a compliment?" I think it was.
1: Yes.
0: Just because of the way he said it. And he sounded like a frat bro. Like, think of a frat bro hitting on a sorority chick. That's what I felt like, the sorority chick in the situation.
1: And it made you feel really good.
0: It did.
1: I get it.
0: It did.
1: No, I get it.
0: 601-995-1017. Do you have a moment like that where you just had to sit alone with your thoughts for a second and say, did that really just happen?
1: Oh, man, I wish I had, like, a good one, because I feel like every time I think this thought multiple times a day, I feel like, did that really just happen? But it's never good. It's always something negative.
0: 601-995-1017. Allison, you got two songs to come up with one.
1: Okay.
0: And I would love if you could share your did that really just happen moment with us. 601-995-1017. Uber dude just says, you go, girl.
1: Yay!
0: It's Y101. Call with your stories.

0: Adam and Allison on Y101 just told the story about getting hit on in a gas station yesterday. True story. I was walking out of the gas station, and this dude who appeared to be straight to me, like, I don't know. He said to me, though, he was like, he said, sup, G? And then I said, hey, how are you? And he said, I'm as good as you look.
1: Oof.
0: So it's like, I couldn't believe that actually happened. So I want to know, what was the moment where you were like, I can't believe that happened in real life? Jerry's here. What's up, Jerry?
2: Oh, not much, man. I was just calling to hit on you a little bit since you like it so much.
0: go for it, my friend.
2: Are you a pogo stick?
0: No. Why?
2: Because I wouldn't mind jumping on you and taking you for a wild ride.
1: Oh, my goodness.
0: I need a cigarette, Jerry. Gotta go.
2: All right, me too. I love you.
0: Thank you so much for the call. Hey, Nick, right? Nick on
1: line
0: two? Nick, were you the guy at the gas station yesterday?
3: No, that's not me.
0: All right, what was your moment where you were like, did that really just happen?
3: Yesterday, we were working out of house, and my coworker ran a trailer off into the ditch.
1: No!
0: How'd he do that?
3: I don't know. He just wasn't paying attention, just being dumb, you know?
0: Yeah, how'd you get the trailer out of the ditch?
3: Oh, we had to call a wrecker service and get somebody to come pull it out.
0: And how much trouble was that dude in?
3: A lot.
0: Thanks for the call, Nick. Have a great day at work.
3: Yes, sir, you too.
0: Take it easy. 601-995-1017 is our phone number. This one's great. It says, and we're talking about the moments that you couldn't believe were real life. You had to sit with yourself for a second and say, did that really just happen? This one says, don't use my name, but I had a coworker pinch my butt out of the blue. It took me a minute to realize what happened. Still a proud moment because I'm married and she was younger. Made me still feel like I still got it.
1: Oh, my.
0: Look at you.
1: Oh, my gosh. My positive, did that really just happen moment was like 12, 15 years ago. I was at a restaurant in Houston, and Rob Thomas of Matchbox 20 walked by, and I was like, hey, love your music. That's all I could think of to say.
0: And then you went back to the table, and it's like, did that really just happen? Oh, my gosh. That's cool. This one from Hannah. It says, mine also happened yesterday.
1: Oh,
0: I tripped and fell in my garage, landed on my knee. I didn't think I was going to be able to get up and put weight on it. I was home alone with the kids. Had to sit there and tell myself to tough it out.
1: Oh, no.
0: That stinks.
1: That's a bad.

0: that stinks.
1: That's a bad one. Yeah, I hate that for you, Hannah.
0: But man, these moments where you just can't believe it really happened are so funny. So if you got anything to add, a story that you really couldn't believe actually happened, you had to replay it in your mind to be like, really? 601-995-1017 is our phone number. Would love to hear that story. Adam and Alan.

0: just happened moments stories, because I had one the other day. You can go back and listen to it on the podcast if you want. Adam and Allison, search it wherever you get podcasts. It's Y101. Ashley says, I met Kim Kardashian one time, went to shake her hand, and all I could say was, sorry, my hands are sweaty.
1: Oh, no.
0: That's awesome. 601-995-1017. And Christine says, my did that just happen moment was when Cassandra Peterson, a.k.a. Elvira, called me old.
1: So rude.
0: Oh, my gosh. These are awesome. Thank you so much for sharing with us. It is Y101. Now what matters to the Metro and the info you need to start your day. And NASA named the four astronauts who are going to fly the Artemis 3 mission, scheduled to launch into Earth orbit as early as late 2027. Randy Breznik, Luca Parmitano, Frank Rubio, Andre Douglas are all going to be on the mission. They're not going to land on the moon. However, Artemis 3 will test the Orion space craft's rendezvous and docking with lunar landers built by SpaceX and Blue Origin. This is going to pave the way for a moon landing as early as 2028. Yesterday, quite a sight at the Mississippi State Capitol. There was a 20-foot inflatable IUD that was put up yesterday.
1: Crazy.
0: The display was brought to Jackson by a group called Americans for Contraception. Supporters say it's meant to raise awareness about protecting access to birth control. The inflatable

0: Bible is nicknamed Frida Womb, and it has traveled across the country, made its first stop in Mississippi this week. Organizers say they want people talking about reproductive health, while supporters of the effort say protections are needed regardless of future court decisions. And a bit of an update in the Nancy Guthrie case. There were three content creators that were arrested near Nancy Guthrie's Tucson neighborhood amid an investigation into disruptions connected to her disappearance. Alexander Zabel was charged with obstructing a highway and public nuisance. Troy Bradshaw was arrested on public nuisance as well during a live stream. And a crime blogger, local crime blogger, Damian Todd, was cited for public nuisance and later released. Authorities said residents repeatedly complained about blocked roads, trespassing, and other disturbances while Nancy's disappearance remains unsolved. Do you really think you're helping out there by going and live streaming in the neighborhood?
1: No, but they got to get their views and their streams.
0: I was going to say an inappropriate thing. I love, you know, running up the views and getting followers. That's why we always tell you to follow us on Instagram and we'll follow you back. I mean, the disappearance of Savannah Guthrie's mom, that might be where I draw the line on trying to get clout.
1: Absolutely.
0: But if you do want to follow us, we're not going to live stream from Nancy Guthrie's neighborhood or anything. But there is fun content from the show on there the Adam and Allison Instagram page. 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
1: There is an accident on 55 southbound near the County Line Road exit. Left lane blocked in that area, so you will hit a bit of a slowdown. Weather today going to be hot and humid. The high getting all the way up to 94. It's 74 now.

0: us in on Y101. Morgan Wallen there. He was kind of trending over the weekend because he was supposed to do a two-night concert in Pittsburgh, Pennsylvania. So a bunch of my friends I've seen post about this online because I'm from Pennsylvania. And so Friday night, I guess, went off without a hitch. I do believe he threw a cell phone. That was the night one of the Steelers Stadium show where he threw his security guard's cell phone or something. So that was night one. And then there was supposed to be like a chance of severe weather for Saturday night in Pittsburgh. So Morgan Wallen just canceled the show and he just left town. Just got back decided. To God's country.
1: Yeah.
0: It did kind of remind me of the situation a few years ago in Oxford with Morgan Wallen, whenever people were accusing him of getting too drunk after night one and having to call off night two.
1: Well, yeah, because people made their way all the way to the show, and then all of a sudden, as they're waiting for Morgan Wallen to make his grand appearance, something comes up on the screen that's like, bad news, show's canceled.
0: It almost sounds like Morgan learned from that experience and took that to Pittsburgh, because he canceled the show at like 1 o'clock in the afternoon.
1: He was like, I already know this is not going to happen.
0: And then I was seeing pictures from the stadium when the show was supposed to be happening. Perfect night.
1: Beautiful.
0: Couldn't have been a nicer night in Pittsburgh, Pennsylvania.
1: My gosh.
0: So people were very upset about that.
1: Of course.
0: But I don't know. I mean, what are you going to do?
1: He really is such a bad boy. There was that video of him recently where he got mad that something wasn't working, so he flipped the piano.
0: Yeah, I'm not going to judge him for that, because if I had like Morgan Wallen's clout, you know how many things I would break in here? The phone system would have been toast years ago.
1: Oh no.
0: I would have lost my mind, but I don't have, like, I'd get fired. But that's the only thing that's stopping me from wrecking the place.
1: Oh no. Oh, gosh.

0: 101. Adam and Allison next on the show. Allison, you're going through it a little bit with your fandom for Texas Tech.
1: I really am.
0: We will discuss how you handle your favorite team going through a scandal. Hang on.

0: And Allison on Y101. You know we're already a third of the way through June.
1: Ew.
0: Isn't that crazy?
1: No.
0: Don't say ooh. I'm looking forward to summer being over.
1: Well, I am looking forward to summer being over in the fact that I feel like my air conditioning is already tired.
0: Yeah.
1: I'm not looking forward to see what my energy bill is going to be like this month or the next few months, but I also don't want it to be a new month because then rent's going to be due.
0: Okay. So I say that I'm looking forward to summer being over because football season is coming up. And if you remember from last football season, Allison like uncorked this fandom of being a Texas Tech fan.
1: Uncorked. I've been a Texas Tech fan since before I went to that school.
0: I never witnessed it. Last year was the first year that I really witnessed it. I'm sure it's just a complete coincidence that they made the college football playoff. I'm sure that had nothing to do with it at all. But Allison, you're going through it a little bit because, like, Texas Tech is right now the bad boys of college football.
1: Oh, my gosh. It is. I don't like it. So I don't think you have to be a sports fan to know because it is on every single sports channel, every single restaurant I go to. If they've got ESPN on, it's all they're talking about how Texas Tech is causing all kinds of controversy because they drafted this quarterback that was placing all kinds of like $90,000 worth of sports betting while he was playing football with his former team. Mm-hmm. And so like there's all this debate of he's going to be ineligible to play because, you know, you can't do that. You can't be betting on your team. That's bad. But then Lubbock, Texas had the court case and then they decided, no, he's eligible. And so now everyone's mad at Texas Tech because they're like, well, you guys just bought this guy the opportunity to play even though he shouldn't be allowed to play. And there are like teams like Nebraska and Georgia who are saying like, take Texas Tech off of our schedule for any sport. We don't want to play them at all. And it feels like it is Texas Tech versus everybody. Like, I don't like being the villain.
0: So how are you trying to defend Texas Tech? Are you trying to make the argument for they didn't do anything wrong? Because whenever he was making the bets, he wasn't on the team. He was on a different team, right?
1: That's true.
0: That's something that I would be saying. We were talking about this at lunch yesterday.
1: We were.
0: And I don't know if you know this or not. I'm a big Penn State fan. And so I said, well, I would know nothing about a scandal involving my sports team.
1: They're all not crystal
0: clear. But no, I think back to, I mean, that was whenever Joe Paterno got fired for that whole child abuse scandal thing.
1: Horrible.
0: It was an awful time to be a fan, but I didn't even consider not being a fan anymore. Are you considering changing your fandom of college sports?
1: No, it was honestly our conversation yesterday that kind of like clued me into that even being a possibility because really where my dilemma is like, I love Texas Tech. I'm a ride or die for Texas Tech. But I'm not excited being the villain. I don't feel like I should have to defend their bad behavior, but you kind of brought up the point like, well, did you ever think about jumping off the bandwagon because of the scandal? Because you're like, because people have done that. People do that.
0: Have you ever jumped off a team's, like stopped being a fan of a team because of some wrongdoings that the team had? And you didn't think that that was even a possibility, but I think to of a family friend of ours who growing up, they were neighbors. They were such big fans of Washington's NFL team. I don't even want to say what they used to be called.
1: Right.
0: But then whenever the whole controversy about them changing their name came.

0: came out, and then all the stuff, the emails getting leaked from the old owner.
1: Yeah.
0: That family, no longer a fan of the Washington Commanders. They have completely jumped ship to the Baltimore Ravens.
1: Oh, wow.
0: They're now Baltimore Ravens fans. They don't even support the Commanders anymore, which I think is crazy.
1: That feels like a wild concept for me to say, like, okay, I don't like what Texas Tech is doing, so I'm going to totally abandon my fandom for them. And then also, like, now I'll be, what, a Longhorns fan? I don't know. It's crazy. So,
0: have you ever stopped being a fan of the team because maybe you didn't like a player that was on the team? Like, maybe you were a Lakers fan back in the day, and then Kobe had all his controversy. Mm-hmm. Did you jump off the Lakers bandwagon at that point?
1: I mean, it wasn't that long ago that the Saints had a really big controversy, and I at least defended the head coach over that. Like,
0: really?
1: He didn't know anything. Sean Payton. But I'm wondering if the Saints lost any fans because of that controversy.
0: 601-995-1017. If you've got a story or you want to talk about a time where you stopped being the fan of a sports team because of a scandal.
1: Yes.
0: Happening, call or text the show.
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0: looking clear as well for our hump day morning commute. Weather today going to be hot and humid. Lots of sunshine. The high 94. It's 74 now.
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2: It's Adam and Allison. 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ADAM, NALLISON. Video from Mash It Up Monday this week. Was Allison a fan of the fruit salad pickles? 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On

0: Allison at a crossroads this morning on Y101. Adam and Allison, if you're not following, Texas Tech, they signed a quarterback who got himself wrapped up in a bit of a gambling controversy.
1: Yeah.
0: You can't gamble if you're a college athlete.
1: He was like betting on his own games. Like, you certainly cannot do that.
0: To the tune of like 90 grand.
1: Yeah.
0: A great argument for paying the players, by the way.
1: Right.
0: Really a good one. Anyway, Allison, you're sticking with Texas Tech. You're not going to let them go.
1: I'm not going to jump ship, no, but I don't like being the villains. However, Uber Dude's text has made me feel like maybe I'm not that loyal to Texas Tech. Maybe I need to do a better job. Maybe I should be defending the bad behavior and should be getting in people's faces about this scandal, because he's saying during the Saints scandal that he was saying hoot out for life, but he was like, but there were rumors that Sean Payton knew about it.
0: Of course he knew about
1: it. Well, but whenever that was happening, I was getting in people's faces like, Sean Payton had no idea. He shouldn't be, you know, suspended from games or anything like that. Like, he had no clue.
0: I don't know what the Pittsburgh Steelers or Penn State Nittany Lions would have to do to get me to drop my fandom of them. I mean, I don't know that there is a single thing. It feels like the Pittsburgh Steelers especially have been trying to get me to stop being a fan of them for the last 10 years. And I won't do it.
1: Yeah, I mean, I could see whenever, like, not a scandal, just a heartbreak, but I could have seen whenever they signed Aaron Rodgers being like, man, I just don't know that I can sign up for this.
0: Honestly, I am not, I wasn't even mad about the Aaron Rodgers thing.
1: No,
0: he wasn't the reason we got bounced in the first round of the playoffs last year.
1: That's true.
0: I don't know. But interesting nonetheless. It's Adam and Allison on Y101. And coming up next on the show, what are the highest paying jobs for teens this summer? You got a teen at home just couch rotting right now, bed rotting, and you want to get them a job, but they're like, I'm worth more than $10 an hour. We'll tell you what jobs they could do next on Y101.

0: Allison on Y101. Do you remember like having summer jobs or even part-time jobs as a teenager and what you made, what your wage was?
1: Yeah, I made minimum wage, which I think was $7.25. Yeah.
0: I think it's still $7.25.
1: Oh, wow.
0: I think it is. I remember the highest I was ever paid before I became a full-time radio employee was $8 an hour.
1: Ooh, look at you.
0: Yeah, and I remember I was so fired up because at one point they got approved to give me 3 part-time hours a day, and I was like, oh, 24 extra dollars in my pocket.
1: Yes!
0: Before taxes. So I think it's crazy, this list that I found of the highest paying jobs for teens. But childcare workers these days making about $15.40 an hour.
1: That makes sense, though, because that is like you have to be on it the whole time if you're doing childcare.
0: By the way, all these are more than I made at my first full-time job. I made $12 an hour at my first full-time job. Next one, waiter, waitress, about 6.

0: Food service supervisor. You can get that job as a teenager. I guess if you can, $20.20 an hour.
1: Wow. Maybe if you've done previous summers as like, you know, one of the servers or something, you could probably get promoted, I bet.
0: You got to work your way up. Another good job for teens this summer, babysitter. They're all the way up to $23.08 an hour.
1: Wait, how is childcare less than babysitter? The first one that you mentioned, it was like 15 something.
0: Probably because you're working at like a daycare center if you're a...
1: Wouldn't you think you would make more for having more kids under your responsibility versus just...
0: Yeah, but there's
1: just
0: probably more employees, too.
1: It still feels like a ripoff.
0: And finally, I also don't know any teenagers who are doing this as like a part-time summer job, but car technician and mechanic, you're looking at about $23.88 an hour.
1: Ooh, yeah.
0: Amy texted us and said, I used to make $5.35 at my part-time job. So there you go. Maybe you have a teen that wants to pick up one of those jobs.
1: The one that I know that used to be the coveted summer job for all my friends, lifeguard.
0: Lifeguard. I remember hearing about lifeguards back whenever I was a teenager, and they were making like $15 an hour.
1: Yeah, they always made the most money. They had a good job, but you had to be able to pass the test, which was something I could not do.
0: You wouldn't have been able to do it?
1: I'm not a good swimmer, no.
0: Well, speaking of lifeguards, I'm sure they have lifeguards at Grand Paradise Water Park.
1: Yes!
0: And if you would like a four-pack, it is Water Park Wednesday, and it's 8:50 in the morning. So you should call right now to win the four-pack of tickets into Grand Paradise Water Park. We'll take a random caller, talk to you for a second next. 601-995-1017. 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
10: It is a warm and muggy start out there across central Mississippi. There may be a little bit of patchy fog in spots this morning, but today the story is all about the heat. We'll feel like it's near 100 degrees later this afternoon, and there won't be a lot of wind. It will be hot and soupy today. I'm meteorologist Matt Standridge.

0: yourself?
1: I'm married and I have two little boys. We have an autistic son. He's about to turn 11, and he is overly fascinated with anything water related. So he is hopefully about to have a blast.
0: Grand Paradise Water Park is going to be perfect for him. You just got a 4-pack of tickets, James.
1: Yes, that's awesome. He's never been to a water park. We're so excited to take him.
0: I'm so pumped that you won.
2: You'll have to get a picture of his face as soon as he arrives, just the excitement.
1: Oh, we will, definitely. Because, I mean, seriously, it doesn't matter if it's a puddle or a pond. He's all over it.
0: All right, I have a random weird would you rather question for you that you have to answer if you want this 4-pack of tickets. Would you rather have a voice note of your worst flirty attempt leaked or your search history read out loud at brunch?
1: Oh, the flirty voice thing released. Absolutely.
2: Yeah.
0: You don't.

0: thing released. Yeah, absolutely.
1: Yeah.
2: You don't want your search history out there?
0: God, no.
2: I can only imagine what's inside there, James. All right. Thank you for calling and listening and hanging out with us all morning long. Have a great time at Grand Paradise Water Park.
0: Thank you guys so much.
2: You are so welcome. And if you want another 4-pack of tickets, just got to listen to the Noah's Ark Show on Y101 this afternoon. 4:50 is when he's hooking you up with Grand Paradise Water Park tickets on Y101.

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1: Let's go.
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2: All right, I'm going to have to move some stuff around here because I messed up. Even though I don't know that it really counts that I messed that up. Because the system just stinks. Benson Boone now.

0: Cameron Allison on Y101. Love Island's back. What are you thinking of this season so far, Allison?
1: Oh my gosh, it's so juicy.
0: I had never watched it before, and I am on the bandwagon, embarrassingly so, this season.
1: Oh my gosh, have you seen all the episodes?
0: I think so.
1: Oh my gosh!
0: There's so many episodes.
1: It is. It's a big commitment, but trust me, I just saw a creator talking about this yesterday. He was saying to all the new Love Island fans who are complaining it's so many episodes, just wait, like 2 weeks from now on Wednesdays, you're going to be like, why are there no episodes today? I need a new episode.
0: I mean, it seems like a very weird show, like where the whole point is just make out as much as you possibly can. Is that the whole like premise of the show? Have I gotten it?
1: A little bit. Like it is, you're going to have the makeouts, which is crazy to watch, crazy to have on TV. But then also I feel like the crash outs are also, there are no crash outs like a Love Island crash out.
0: I did see a Love Island story that I wanted to see if you were surprised by this. Ariana Maddox, she's the host of Love Island.
1: Yes.
0: Her stylist has come out and said how much hair extensions she brought.
1: What?
0: In weight.
1: What?
0: The weight of the hair extensions brought for Ariana Maddox is a number that you won't believe. Two songs away, it's Y101. Adam and Allison, Alex Warren now.

0: many pounds of hair extensions do you think were brought to Fiji for Love Island for the host Ariana Maddox?
1: Oh my gosh.
0: It's Y101, Adam and Allison.
1: I don't know, like 10 pounds?
0: 10 pounds of hair.
1: That seems like a lot.
0: Her stylist, her hairstylist, Carl Bembridge, told the People magazine that he traveled to Fiji with a custom hair robe for Ariana.
1: Oh my gosh.
0: For Love Island.
1: How fancy.
0: Including over 70 pounds of hair.
1: Oh my gosh.
0: How much hair? Like, I can't even picture what, like, would it look like a bale of hay? Like,
1: yes. It would have to. I mean, and I understand why it's custom, because I can't even imagine having 10 pounds of hair extensions, how tangled, how easily that could all get tangled together.
0: He was explaining his approach. He said, some outfits need nice, gorgeous hair,
1: yeah,
0: whereas others allow me to make the hair a moment, while describing Maddox's fresh brunette shade as a blank canvas for styling.
1: Well, I mean, I don't know about that. She's always had the crazy outfits and the crazy hair while she's been the host of Love Island, which has been fantastic to see. But I get it. Like, he probably has to use fresh extensions for every single look. And the certain styles, like, he's probably got to have different lengths, different styles, just to do different things. Because, I mean, he goes all out with her hair. Like, there is some crazy hairs.
0: Well, it's not her hair.
1: Well,
0: it's somebody else's hair.
1: But it's the hair that she's been styled in.
0: This is where I'm calling BS on what this guy is saying. He said that Ariana is so easygoing. You're not easygoing if you require 70 pounds of hair extensions.
1: No. Okay, I don't know that that's her, that's him. Because he wants to be able to say he's the one who's did her hair for Love Island. Like, what a great claim to fame for him as a hairstylist.
0: I would be impressed if he could just carry 70 pounds of hair extensions. That would be impressive enough for me.
1: But he's got to have his moment, so he's going to make sure he has more than enough hair extensions.
0: He said that their partnership has evolved into a close-knit, quote, little glam fam.

0: over the years.
1: So that's cute. Well, yeah, I mean, you're traveling to Fiji all the time. Like, I want to be part of that family.
0: In two songs, I want to recap a story I told that I couldn't believe actually happened to me at a gas station yesterday, because a bunch of people had stories that we didn't have time for earlier whenever we discussed this. So we'll get into that. Two songs away. Y101, BTS is first.

0: and Allison on Y101. I told this story from yesterday at a gas station, and just to quickly summarize it, basically I got hit on by a dude who I did not really take as somebody who was interested in dudes, and even though I wasn't interested in him, I was still flattered.
1: Of course.
0: Whenever I asked him how he was doing, and he said, "I'm doing as good as you look."
1: That's so slick, too. I love it.
0: I was like, oh my gosh, I'm flattered now. This is crazy. But did that really just happen? What is the moment in your life where you had to sit there for a second and ask yourself, was that real life? Did I dream that? You pinch yourself?
1: Yeah.
0: 601-995-1017. So many stories came in and we had to move on, but they're too good not to tell.
1: Mm-hmm. Like this one that says, I saw Matthew McConaughey in a small town north of Baton Rouge. He had on a full disguise, sunglasses, hat. I didn't talk to him, so I didn't realize it until after he left, but she was working at a police department as a records clerk. He was coming in to visit a lady he knew in court services.
0: That's really cool.
1: All right.
0: Linda says, okay, so I was at work one day and a regular customer came into my office. He said, I'd like to take you out for a steak dinner. I said that was sweet, but I don't really go out anymore. I'm old. He walked out in a huff and he said, I haven't dipped my wick in 2 years.
1: He just
0: wanted to take her to make candles.
1: Ew.
0: I just stood there wondering if he really said what I think I just heard. I couldn't even respond.
1: Yeah, I would be speechless too.
0: Adrian has a story. So glad you called, Adrian. What's up?
2: Hey, so a few years ago, I was in a liquor store and I ran into somebody. I looked at him and I said, are you who I think you are? And he looked at me and he said, I don't know. And it was DMX.
0: What'd you do?
2: So when he said that, I was like, when he asked me, do you know who I am? And I just barked. I said, woo, woo.
0: That is awesome, Adrian.
2: So we took a picture together, actually.
0: Could you send us the picture?
2: I don't want to say this, but I was actually going to the hospital to pick up my mom, and I stopped by the liquor store. He was like, I don't know. And I was like, woo, woo.
0: That is hilarious, Adrian. Thank you for the call.
2: Okay, I'm going to send it to you. Bye.
0: All right, yeah, please do. Same number you called.
2: Okay.
0: Talk to you later. Did you see the picture?
1: Yeah.
0: Did she send it in?
1: Yeah, I'm so jealous. That's so cool.
0: That is hilarious. What a good story. Running into DMX. Is it random if it was a liquor store?
1: Well, I'd say the opportunity to get to bar.

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It is a warm and muggy start out there across central Mississippi. There may be a little bit of patchy fog in spots this morning, but today the story is all about the heat. We'll feel like it's near 100 degrees later this afternoon, and there won't be a lot of wind. It will be hot and soupy today. I'm meteorologist Matt Standridge.

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0: Adam and Allison on Y101. We're almost done for the day. Got a few more things to do, like get you to follow us on Instagram, especially if you've got a situation happening in your life and you can use some advice on it, because we do DM dilemmas on Tuesdays and Thursdays before 8 o'clock, and as luck would have it, tomorrow's Thursday.
1: Yeah, so we got to solve somebody's drama. 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

0: us in on Y101. We are getting closer and closer to Cash in a Flashback Friday. And that is the whole reason we do the Cash in a Flash recap every single day right before we leave for the morning.
1: Yeah, we want you, just in case you slept in a little bit, to be able to get all those answers that you'll need to be ready for Cash in a Flashback Friday.
0: Had a fun one this morning, and you're going to hear it in two songs on Y101.

0: does it for the show today. Johnny O's in next, and we'll be back tomorrow. Don't forget to listen to the Noah's Ark show this afternoon at 4:50. So you can take part in Water Park Wednesday, just like James did with us this morning.
1: Get you hooked up with a 4-pack into Grand Paradise Water Park.
0: That happens 4:50 this afternoon. We'll talk to you tomorrow. Here's Cash in a Flash from this morning.
2: Adam and Allison are about to quiz you for cash.
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4: Oh, my God.
0: Brittany's here getting ready to play Cash in a Flash. But before we get into the questions, I have just a random would you rather. Would you rather accidentally send a flirty text to your boss or an ex, Brittany?
4: Oh, my ex.
0: Are you hoping that maybe this accidental text sparks something?
4: Oh, no. No, no, no. No feelings or nothing. It's just my boss is the last person I would send anything to.
1: I get that.
0: All right. Fair enough. All right. Well, we're going to play for $200 this morning. If you don't know an answer, just say pass. Are you ready?
4: Yes, I'm ready.
0: In 3, 2, 1. Business in the front, party in the back describes what kind of haircut?
4: Oh, a mullet.
0: Living Lohan was a show that followed whose mom?
4: I don't know. Lindsay Lohan's mom? I don't know. Pass.
0: What type of beverage is Donald Duck known for?
4: Orange juice.
0: Do giraffes have vocal cords, yes or no?
4: No.
0: Ethan Slater has...
4: Yes, they do.
0: Ethan Slater has split up with what Y101 artist?
4: Ariana Grande.
0: This week is the anniversary of the Sopranos finale. What year did it happen in?
4: 2000?
0: What car company makes the Silverado?
4: Silver Chevy.
0: X, Facebook, and Instagram are all examples of what?
4: Social media.
0: What does a seismograph measure?
4: The size of who?
0: Fill in the blank. Blank forest blank.
4: Run, forest, run.
0: Hi.
1: Brittany, you're going to be kicking yourself on some of these. All right, so it is a mullet that is the business in the front, party in the back. So we got that. You had it. And then you decided to pass, Brittany. It was Lindsay Lohan, who Living Lohan is a show that followed her mom. We got this.
4: I knew it.
1: I know. We got this. It's orange juice. That's the type of beverage that Donald Duck is known for. What was your final answer on whether or not giraffes have vocal cords? Yes or no?
4: Yes.
1: Oh, you should have gone with your first answer, which was no. That is correct.
4: She takes up on
1: the
4: radio, sorry.
1: We got this one. It is Ariana Grande who split up with Ethan Slater. It's actually 2007 that the Sopranos fat finale happened in. Got this at Chevrolet that makes the Silverado. Got this too that X, Facebook, and Instagram are all examples of social media. It is earthquakes that a seismograph measures. And we got this as well. It is run, forest, run. So we are walking away with, let's see, 1, 2, 3, 4, 5, $60.
4: Woohoo!
1: Yay!
4: I thought it was 10, but hey.
1: Yeah, you did way better than $10.
0: What are you going to do with your 60 bucks, Brittany?
4: Put it towards a summer vacation, water park, or something like that.
0: There yes. you go. All right. Well, good deal, Brittany. Congratulations, and thank you so much for playing with us today.
4: Thank you.
0: We'll play again tomorrow at 7:40. Another shot at $200.
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I'm number one.

Y101, happy hump day. Well, at least we're halfway there. Weekend's coming, and it's Water Park Wednesday. So Adam and Allison hooked up a four-pack to Grand Paradise Water Park this morning. We're going to do it again on your ride home with Noah at 4:50.

0: 101. Woo, it is hot today. In the mid-90s and sunny. Tomorrow is even going to be warmer than today. It is hydration day. Water is your best friend. If you're working outside, take lots of breaks. It's Y101.
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18: There's a lot of sun, and it's already getting hot out there across central Mississippi. We'll hit the mid-90s later this afternoon, feeling like it's near 100 later today as well. There won't be a lot of wind. It will be very stuck and stagnant today. We'll drop down to the 70s tonight, clear skies with 90s and sun tomorrow. I'm meteorologist Matt Standridge.

Y101 and Johnny O, and I know there's a lot of soccer excitement with the World Cup. I'm wondering, do you refer to it as soccer when you talk about it, or football? Because, yeah, I know the rest of the world is football, but I hear someone say football.

and nothing but hits. Hit after hit. Jackson's number one hit music station is Y101. What did she say?

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Jackson's number one hit music station. Why?

Y101, holy moly, summer's here. Summer has started and we're not even in summer yet. If this is any indication of what it's going to be like in the next couple months to come, I am going to be living in an igloo. It would probably immediately melt in this heat. Mid-90s today, tomorrow, next few days, Y101.

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0: Y 101, celebrating Water Park Wednesday. Especially with this heat, you need to be in water. It's the only way to stay sane outside. Grand Paradise Water Park, your four pack. Got hooked up with Adam and Allison this morning. Congrats. And we'll do it again. Good luck this afternoon with Noah at 4:50 on Y101.
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12: There's a lot of sun, and it's already getting hot out there across central Mississippi. We'll hit the mid-90s later this afternoon, feeling like it's near 100 later today as well. There won't be a lot of wind. It will be very stuck and stagnant today. We'll drop down to the 70s tonight, clear skies with 90s and sun tomorrow. I'm meteorologist Matt Standridge.

a best friend? You are if you make the preset. 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

101 and Johnny O. I'm excited about this. PJ Morton, who is the keyboardist from Maroon 5, is in town this weekend. Going to be doing a concert at Offbeat Record Store from 3 to 6 on Sunday this weekend. It sounds like it's going to be fun. Why 101?

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6: There's a lot of sun, and it's already getting hot out there across central Mississippi. We'll hit the mid-90s later this afternoon, feeling like it's near 100 later today as well. There won't be a lot of wind. It will be very stuck and stagnant today. We'll drop down to the 70s tonight, clear skies with 90s and sun tomorrow. I'm meteorologist Matt Standridge.

It's Adam and Allison back tomorrow for the Friday Eve show. So excited for Ask AI at 7:20. And then you could win $200 on Cash in a Flash at 7:40 on Y101.

Y101, surprising fans, Taylor Swift performing it live. I knew it. I knew you from Toy Story 5. 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
2: Oh, my God.
3: Brittany's here getting ready to play Cash in a Flash. But before we get into the questions, I have just a random would you rather. Would you rather accidentally send a flirty text to your boss or an ex, Brittany?
4: Oh, my ex.
3: Are you hoping that maybe this accidental text sparks something?
4: Oh, no. No feelings or nothing. It's just my boss is the last person I would send anything to.
2: I get that.
3: All right. Fair enough. All right. Well, we're going to play for $200 this morning. If you don't know an answer, just say pass. Are you ready?
4: Yes, I'm ready.
3: In 3, 2, 1. Business in the front, party in the back describes what kind of haircut?
4: Oh, a mullet.
3: Living Lohan was a show that followed whose mom?
4: I don't know. Lindsay Lohan's mom? I don't know. Pass.
3: What type of beverage is Donald Duck known for?
4: Orange juice.
3: Do giraffes have vocal cords? Yes or no?
4: No.
3: Ethan Slater has...
4: Yes, they do.
3: Ethan Slater has split up with what Y101 artist?
4: Ariana Grande.
3: This week is the anniversary of the Sopranos finale. What year did it happen in?
4: 2000?
3: What car company makes the Silverado?
4: Silver Chevy.
3: X, Facebook, and Instagram are all examples of what?
4: Social media.
3: What does a seismograph measure?
4: The size of who?
3: Fill in the blank. Blank, forest, blank.
4: Run, forest, run.
3: Hi.
2: Brittany, you're going to be kicking yourself on some of these. All right, so it is a mullet that is the business in the front, party in the back. So we got that. You had it, and then you decided to pass, Brittany. It was Lindsay Lohan, who Living Lohan is a show that followed her mom. We got this.
4: I knew it.
2: I know. We got this. It's orange juice. That's the type of beverage that Donald Duck is known for. What was your final answer?

0: Ariana has split up with Ethan Slater. It's actually 2007 that the Sopranos fat finale happened in. Got this, a Chevrolet that makes the Silverado. Got this, too, that X, Facebook, and Instagram are all examples of social media. It is earthquakes that a seismograph measures. And we got this as well. It is run, Forrest, run. So we are walking away with, let's see, 1, 2, 3, 4, 5, $60.
1: Woohoo! Yay! Ooh, I thought it was 10, but hey.
0: Yeah, you did way better than $10.
2: What are you going to do with your 60 bucks, Brittany?
1: Put it towards a summer vacation, water park, or something like that.
2: There yes. you go. All right. Well, good deal, Brittany. Congratulations, and thank you so much for playing with us today.
1: Thank you.
2: We'll play again tomorrow at 7:40. Another shot at $200.
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Y101 and Johnny O on Jackson's number one hit music station. The city of Clinton celebrating some new life coming to an old building. It's been vacant for, I don't know, what, 20 years? The old Delphi building in Industrial Park. 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

0: Y101, if you're looking for fun entertainment, PJ Morton is coming this weekend. He is the guy from Maroon 5. He is the main keyboardist in Maroon 5. So you know him, even if you didn't know him. And he's here Sunday performing at Offbeat Record Store in Jackson from 3 till 6. If you want to check it out, it's Y101.
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5: There's a lot of sun and it's already getting hot out there across central Mississippi. We'll hit the mid-90s later this afternoon, feeling like it's near 100 later today as well. There won't be a lot of wind. It will be very stuck and stagnant today. We'll drop down to the 70s tonight, clear skies with 90s and sun tomorrow. I'm meteorologist Matt Standridge.

Y101, soccer fever taking over the planet. And it's all in North America. It kicks off tomorrow. Are you going to be watching the games? Y101.

Music that has all the cars honking. And not because you're still stopped after the light went green. Go. Jackson's number one hit music station, Y101.

Y101. I'm telling you, this is a great follow on Instagram if you don't follow Teddy Swims yet. He is just an entertaining good dude. And the little live performance and impromptu thing he did on the streets of New Orleans, so super cool. Just check him out. It's Y101. This is Mr. Know-It-All.

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We're Jackson's number one hit music station with your summer fun. 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

Wednesday. It's when Adam and Allison hook you up at 8:50 every Wednesday morning. And we do it again on the ride home today with Noah at 4:50. 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

Y101. I got a little scared when I first saw this pop up. First area to watch in the tropics. Now that we're in hurricane season, it's the first disturbance. But it's like way west and south down near Mexico. And we're hearing that there's nothing really for us to worry about. It's very

0: it's very small chances it's going to turn into anything and affect us. But it will probably do something to the weather patterns, at least. It's Y101. It's starting.
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14: There's a lot of sun, and it's already hot out there across central Mississippi. We'll hit the mid-90s later this afternoon, feeling like it's near 100 later today as well. There won't be a lot of wind. It will be very stuck and stagnant today. We'll drop down to the 70s tonight, clear skies with 90s and sun tomorrow. I'm meteorologist

Y101, thank you for having the radio on and being here, choosing Y101 for your work buddy. Johnny O, as we start winding down the day on hump day and halfway to the weekend. 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

Y101. So he had to cancel that show last minute, and it was because of weather. It was like extreme wind. He said it was too dangerous for his stage to go up. But a lot of people speculating he was either out drinking the night before, canceled it because he couldn't perform. Some people said they tracked his plane. He was already back in Nashville before even making the announcement it was canceled. So I don't know. I mean, Morgan Wallen, definitely no stranger to controversy. It's Y101.

Y101, I'm Johnny O. I hope you're staying cool. We got a hot week ahead of us. Tomorrow, it's going to be hotter than today. So drink water, hydrate a lot, and take breaks if you're working outside. Don't want to overheat. Stay safe. Y101.

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If you're looking for $2.50 gas, you can score that on Friday afternoon at the fuel time in Gluckstadt. Adam's going to be broadcasting from 4:30 to 5:30. 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

Jackson's number one in music station, Y101, Noah's Ark Show. It is indeed Water Park Wednesday coming up next hour. You got about 90 minutes, though. Right around 4:50, you're going to have a chance to win a family four-pack for Grand Paradise in Collins. All the info when you tap the app. Bella Kay, I love it, I love it, I love it. Y101.

0: 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Here's a traffic update from the Bob Boyd Honda Traffic Center on Y101.
1: MDOT has us all clear. Do keep an eye out for any possible construction zone slowdowns. Quick reminder, the off-ramp overpass for 220 southbound from 55 northbound is still closed due to construction. And let's please make sure we're buckled up and driving safely. That's your Metro traffic.
2: It is hot and sticky out there this afternoon across central Mississippi. Temperatures have been climbing into the mid-90s. There's not a lot of wind either. Not much relief expected today. We'll stay dry. High pressure is in control, but eventually rain chances will start returning. It'll be an isolated pop-up Friday, scattered storms this weekend. I'm meteorologist Matt Stindridge.
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1: MDOT has us all clear. Do keep an eye out for any possible construction zone slowdowns. Quick reminder, the off-ramp overpass for 220 southbound from 55 northbound is still closed due to construction. And let's please make sure we're buckled up and driving safely. That's your Metro traffic.
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brand new Taylor Swift, I Knew It, I Knew You. That's on the Toy Story 5 soundtrack. That movie comes out next weekend. It's Jackson's number one music station, Y101, Noah's Ark Show, 4 o'clock foreplay, and that's number 3. We'll do a full recap after the top song, but as always, got to work in that throwback. It's Iggy Azalea and Ariana Grande, Problem, Y101.

So what you're saying is Lil Uzi Vert's the number one song, Jackson's number one music station, Y101, Noah's Ark Show with the 4 o'clock foreplay. 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
1: MDOT has us all clear. Do keep an eye out for any possible construction zone slowdowns. Quick reminder, the off-ramp overpass for 220 southbound from 55 northbound is still closed due to construction. And let's please make sure we're buckled up and driving safely. That's your Metro traffic.
2: It is hot and sticky out there this afternoon across central Mississippi. Temperatures have been climbing into the mid-90s. It's not a lot of wind either. Not much relief expected today. We'll stay dry. High pressure is in control, but eventually rain chances will start returning. Maybe an isolated pop-up Friday, scattered storms this weekend. I'm meteorologist Matt Standridge.
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0: 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Here's a traffic update from the Bob Boyd Honda Traffic Center on Y101.
1: MDOT has us all clear. Do keep an eye out for any possible construction zone slowdowns. Quick reminder, the off-ramp overpass for 220 southbound from 55 northbound is still closed due to construction. And let's please make sure we're buckled up and

0: Construction zone slowdowns. Quick reminder, the off-ramp overpass for 220 southbound from 55 northbound is still closed due to construction. And let's please make sure we're buckled up and driving safely. That's your Metro traffic.
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1: All right.
0: Congratulations. You just grabbed a family four-pack for Grand Paradise in Collins.
1: That is fantastic.
0: Yeah. Do you got enough friends or family members to join you to fill out all four passes?
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0: Are you going to have to end up grabbing a few extras?
1: Probably.
0: Hey, but at least you're on your way with a four-pack for Grand Paradise in Collins. Congratulations. You've won with Water Park Wednesday.
1: Excellent. Thank you. I appreciate that.
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They say the holy water's watered down, and this town's lost its faith. 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

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Just because Water Park Wednesday is wrapped up for the week doesn't mean their winning is over. 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
1: MDOT reporting an accident on southbound 220 just south of the Capitol Street exit number 2. Looks like it's on the right shoulder involving an 18-wheeler. Southbound 220 just past exit 2 for Clinton Boulevard and West Capitol Street. There is an accident on the right shoulder. Let's please make sure we're buckled up and driving safely. That's your Metro traffic.
2: It is hot and sticky out there this afternoon across central Mississippi. Temperatures have been climbing into the mid-90s. It's not a lot of wind either. Not much relief expected today. We'll stay dry. High pressure is in control, but eventually rain chances will start returning. Maybe isolated pop-up Friday, scattered storms this weekend.

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Cash in a Flash tomorrow morning, 7:40 with Adam and Allison. Your chance to put $200 in your pocket. And don't forget on Friday, it's Cash in a Flash back, which means we'll have your Cash in a Flash recap on the way in about another 12 minutes. Olivia Dean, new Taylor Swift from the Toy Story soundtrack.

The new Taylor Swift from the Toy Story soundtrack is on the way. The new Madonna and Sabrina Carpenter coming up next as well. But first, it's Harry Styles and American Girls with Y101.

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Also, limited edition 250th birthday t-shirts and extra entries for the ultimate American grand prize. All the info when you tap the app. New Taylor Swift, it's on the Toy Story 5 soundtrack. That movie comes out next weekend. Here's I Knew It, I Knew You, Y101.

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1: 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On Fridays, they turn it into cash in a flashback. And so all the trivia questions asked on Friday are repeats from earlier in the week. And we're getting close to Friday.

0: now, a couple days away. Only have tomorrow's questions to cram into your brain. And if you need some catching up for that open book exam, which is Cash in a Flashback Friday at 7:40 Friday morning, well, let's do your Cash in a Flash recap from this morning.
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3: Oh my God.
4: Brittany's here getting ready to play Cash in a Flash. But before we get into the questions, I have just a random would you rather. Would you rather accidentally send a flirty text to your boss or an ex, Brittany?
3: Oh, my ex.
4: Are you hoping that maybe this accidental text sparks something?
3: Oh, no. No, no, no. No feelings or nothing. It's just my boss is the last person I would send anything to.
5: I get that.
4: All right. Fair enough. All right. Well, we're going to play for $200 this morning. If you don't know an answer, just say pass. Are you ready?
3: Yes, I'm ready.
4: In 3, 2, 1. Business in the front, party in the back describes what kind of haircut?
3: A mullet.
4: Living Lohan was a show that followed whose mom?
3: I don't know. Lindsay Lohan's mom? I don't know. Pass.
4: What type of beverage is Donald Duck known for?
3: Orange juice.
4: Do giraffes have vocal cords, yes or no?
3: No.
4: Ethan Slater has...
3: Yes, they do.
4: Ethan Slater has split up with what Y101 artist?
3: Ariana Grande.
4: This week is the anniversary of the Sopranos finale. What year did it happen in?
3: 2000?
4: What car company makes the Silverado?
3: Silver Chevy.
4: X, Facebook, and Instagram are all examples of what?
3: Social media.
4: What does a seismograph measure?
3: The size of who?
4: Fill in the blank. Blank forest blank.
3: Run, Forrest, run.
4: Hi.
5: Brittany, you're going to be kicking yourself on some of these. All right, so it is a mullet that is the business in the front, party in the back. So we got that. You had it. And then you decided to pass, Brittany. It was Lindsay Lohan, who Living Lohan is a show that followed her mom. We got this.
3: I knew it.
5: I know. We got this. It's orange juice. That's the type of beverage that Donald Duck is known for. What was your final answer on whether or not giraffes have vocal cords? Yes or no?
3: Yes.
5: Oh, you should have gone with your first answer, which was no. That is correct.
3: On the radio, sorry.
5: We got this one. It is Ariana Grande who split up with Ethan Slater. It's actually 2007 that the Sopranos fat finale happened in. Got this at Chevrolet that makes the Silverado. Got this too that X, Facebook, and Instagram are all examples of social media. It is earthquakes that a seismograph measures. And we got this as well. It is run, Forrest, run. So we are walking away with, let's see, 1, 2, 3, 4, 5, $60.
3: Woohoo!
5: Yay!
3: Ooh, I thought it was 10, but hey.
5: Yeah, you did way better than $10.
4: What are you going to do with your 60 bucks, Brittany?
3: Put it towards a summer vacation, water park, or something like that.
4: There you go. All right. Well, good deal, Brittany. Congratulations, and thank you so much for playing with us today.
3: Thank you.
4: We'll play again tomorrow at 7:40. Another shot at $200.
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0: MDOT reporting an accident on southbound 220 just south of the Capitol Street exit number 2. Looks like it's on the right shoulder involving an 18-wheeler. Southbound 220 just past exit 2 for Clinton Boulevard and West Capitol Street. There is an accident on the right shoulder. Let's please make sure we're buckled up and driving safely. That's your Metro traffic.
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If you love new music, tomorrow will be your favorite day of the week. 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Here's Drop Dead at Y101. I know.

0: It is hot and sticky out there this afternoon across central Mississippi. Temperatures have been climbing into the mid-90s. It's not a lot of wind either. Not much relief expected today. We'll stay dry. High pressure is in control, but eventually rain chances will start returning. Maybe an isolated pop-up Friday, scattered storms this weekend. I'm meteorologist Matt Standridge.
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Got big plans for the weekend? I'd love if you shared. I'm trying to figure out something to do with the kids over the weekend. 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